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1: Tiffany Aries, Find Me. 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

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And every once in a while, I start texting.

0: 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Sind eure Lieblingshits. Tell me what it feels like when you're out.
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If you want to survive, you can certainly try. But you're in my kingdom tonight.

On the turntables, DJ Patex. 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Enjoy the party.